0: Radio 7. Radio 7.
1: I'm feeling calm, but I'm never relaxed. I feel it coming, but I'm holding it back.

gonna come with me because you look so fine that I really wanna make you mine. I said you look so fine that I really wanna make you mine. Come on and get your kicks. Now you don't need a